forgive you all that. We forgive, give, give, give, give, give, give, give, give, give, give, give, give, give, give, give, give, give, give, give, give, give, give, give, give, give, give, give, give, give, give, give, give, give, give, give, give, give, give, give, give, give, give, give, give, give, give, give, give, give, give, give, give, give, give, give, give, give, give, give, give, give, give, give, give, 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give, give, give, give, give, give, give, give, give, give, give, give, give, give, give, give, give, give, give, give, give, give, give, give, give, give, give, give, give, give, give, give, give, give, give, give, give, give, give, give, give, give, give, give, give, give, give, give, give, give, give, give, give, give, give, give, give, give, give

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I wonder if you're lonesome tonight. You know, someone said the world's a stage and each must play a part. Fate had me playing in love with you as my sweetheart. Act one was where we met. I loved you at first glance. You read your lines so cleverly and never missed a cue. Then came act two. You seemed to change, you acted strange, and why I've never known. Honey, you lied when you said you loved me, and I had no cause to doubt you. 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Now the stage is bare, and I'm standing there with emptiness all around. And if you won't come back to me, then they can bring the curtain down.

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1: All right, you're listening to All Hit Radio, and it's 53 degrees at 13 minutes past the hour. And right now on our All Request line, I've got Mike Ledgerwood on the phone. Hey, babe, what would you like to hear? Hey, babe, I'm sorry. I can't hear you too well. You're going to have to speak a little closer into the phone. Okay, babe, what would you like to hear again?
2: We are observing your Earth.
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Hey, you. Yeah, you, Debbie. Fancy a manic Monday night every second and fourth Monday of the month? 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Tune in to Alpha's Manic Mondays, where I solve your Monday blues with pop, rock, and everything in between. 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

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I'm live in the studio on the first and third Thursday of every month with the Free Your Spirit show. 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

Welcome to Sunday Morning, 3 hours with Dave. 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Opinionated views, mine, and just a possibility of the odd complaint. 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

0: Well, ho, what ho, my buddies, Bellary here. Now, why don't you join me every second Saturday of the month between 1800 hours and 2000 hours? 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It's Gear, my buddies. How can you oppose it?
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You are listening to The Mornings with Max Show. Welcome back. It's been a few weeks and I've been missing it for sure, but it's so good to be back and there's so much to talk about. We're on a very exciting week at the moment. This has got to be one of the biggest concerts, collaborations in London in history. We've got Ariana Grande and The Weeknd performing at the same time in London. Obviously, The Weeknd at Wembley and Ariana Grande at the O2. A lot of fans are speculating that they might bring each other out for the hit song Save Your Tears, which they do like to duet together, and it sounds so perfect. I mean, the possibility is Friday, perhaps the 21st of August. Right, okay, let's go through this. The Weeknd finishes his tour tonight in London. That's his residency done. Ariana Grande's in London till the 1st of September, so he's got some time to be brought out at the O2, or perhaps Ariana Grande will come out tonight at Wembley. Who knows? But if you're there to witness that, that is so, so exciting, and I'm very, very jealous. Obviously, Ariana Grande brought out Cynthia Erivo the other day, and fans went absolutely wild. You could not hear them sing. They had to wait for 3 minutes before they could even begin. It's definitely an exciting time at the moment. I'm going to play some The Weeknd now. This is I Feel It Coming on Surrey Hills Community Radio.

Bit of Rita Ora for you this morning with I Will Never Let You Down. And just before that, Sam Smith, who, very exciting news, he has his next album, his fifth studio album, coming out this Friday, the 21st of August. It's called Hazel Eyes. And again, it's a whole nother sound. Every single album is a whole nother sound, and every time he smashes it. And he's also got a big UK run coming up in Manchester Albert Hall on the 3rd and 4th of September, and a little run at the London Coliseum later on that month, which is super, super exciting. If you're a fan, definitely get yourself down. His voice is undeniably great. Up next, I've got One Republic. This is Counting Stars on Surrey Hills Community Radio.

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Just put your paws up, 'cause you were born this way.

green, your black, white, beige, chola descent, your Lebanese, your Orient. 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

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And you know what? She is smashing it. I never was a fan, but recently she has been, you know, she's been doing well for me. Born This Way on Surrey Hills Community Radio. That is one of her biggest hit songs to date. And you know what? She's one of those artists.

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1: 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KT212BE.
2: Okay. 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
2: Wow. I can't wait. I'll see you there.
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You are still listening to The Mornings with Max Show. Thank you so much for sticking around. I'm here with you from 9 till 11 a.m. every other Wednesday morning. And obviously Rihanna, she's making a comeback, if you don't know already. If you're a big fan, you're going to know this, but she is genuinely coming back after 10 years since her last album, Anti. ASAP Rocky, her husband, has confirmed that she's in the studio, she is making albums, and she's just more out and about as well. You know a singer is coming back when they're out in public, they're photographed somewhere, here, there and everywhere. You know she's working on something big, and my God, is it going to hit the charts like there's no tomorrow. And I'm so excited, which I'm sure you guys are all as well. She's got some great hits, definitely one of the best singers out there alive today. Up next, I've got Nick Jonas. This is Jealous on Surrey Hills Community Radio.

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Up next, Maroon 5 with Sugar.

Maroon 5 with Sugar. And they are a band that's still going strong. No hiatus, no break, no drama. Before that, Little Mix with Stormzy and Power. Little Mix is obviously broken up at the moment, but Perry actually said on a podcast with Jamie Lang in May that there's 100% going to be a Little Mix reunion, which is super exciting for all the fans out there. You know, they can make some great hits, but she said just the three of them, most likely, which, you know, it's a shame, but you know what? We can't be greedy. We'll get what we're given, which is very exciting. Obviously, I wish them all the best. They're doing amazingly at the moment, especially Jessie Nelson. She's doing really well, and obviously she won't be part of that, you know, that four anymore because of that documentary. You need to give it a watch. It's very interesting. She's had a very hard time. Up next, I've got Robbie Williams for you on Surrey Hills Community Radio, who's obviously released his recent album and it's doing pretty well. Obviously not as good as it would back in the day, but you know what? He's earned his status in the industry and he's a pop legend. This is Rock DJ on Surrey Hills Community Radio.

0: Olivia Rodrigo on Surrey Hills Community Radio with Deja Vu. Thank you for sticking around. We are halfway through the show and Olivia Rodrigo is smashing it at the moment. A lot of fans are saying she's got the best album this year so far with You Seem Pretty Sad for a Girl So In Love. It's so good. There's one song I really, really enjoy and it's the one with Robert Smith, who's from The Cure. It's called What's Wrong With Me and it's, yeah, definitely check it out. It's one of the smaller songs, but I really enjoy it. I think the lyrics are great. She's actually making headlines at the moment because she has recently paid for a fan's final semester of college who was struggling. She was posting on TikTok saying she was struggling to pay her final fee. Olivia reached out, sent a DM and said, let me help you out. I mean, you know, that shows some love and care for fans. So if you want your college tuition paid for, definitely get listening to Olivia Rodrigo's music, because, you know, there's a cloud in every lining, or what is it? There's a lining in every cloud or something like that. You know, Olivia Rodrigo, she's great. That's what I'm trying to say. We are halfway through the show now. I've got a 2-minute ad break, but do not go anywhere because I've got some Lily Allen, some Whitney Houston, Mark Ronson, Bruno Mars. I've got all your favourite artists coming up, so do not go anywhere. I'll see you in two.
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Uptown Funk, Mark Ronson featuring Bruno Mars. And Bruno Mars, I'm a big fan at the moment, okay? I saw him in concert a few weeks ago at Wembley, and I'm one of these people that I need to see them live in person in order to become a mega fan, and he did turn me that way. He was amazing. His vocals live are insane, and I'm obsessed with his new album. So many great tunes on that. Up next, I've got a pop star band legend, Zane. This is Pillow Talk on Surrey Hills Community Radio.

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1: Olivia Dean and Leon Bridges with The Hardest Part, and I do love that version. It's so, so good. I mean, anything Olivia Dean writes, I do enjoy, and I think everyone in the universe can agree with that. There's something I really love at the moment. It's the Love Me Not cover by Olivia Dean. It's all over my TikTok feed, and it's just so good. She just changes the song, puts her own spin on it, and it's really good. Definitely go check it out. It's in the BBC Live Lounge. Up next, I've got One Direction, a band who I really want to see come back very soon. It would, you know, a lot of people would feel some joy from that. This is You and I on Surrey Hills Community Radio.

much more of a chill, sad vibe there with Lily Allen with Somewhere Only We Know and Surrey Hills Community Radio. You're still listening to the Mornings with Max show, brought to you every other Wednesday from 9 till 11am. I hope you're all having a great day so far. I was just thinking, right, we've had a really good year. We've had great sun, but also we've also had a really good year of film. Obviously, The Odyssey came out recently, which was amazing. If you haven't seen it, definitely check it out. I mean, one thing I can't believe is the amount of screen time Zendaya had and how much she was paid. She officially had 5 minutes of screen time in the film, and she was paid something like, I think, $12 million or something crazy, just for 5 minutes, probably like 2 weeks on set. It's insane. And if you haven't seen Obsession, that's also amazing, on a $750,000 budget. And the actors from there have skyrocketed into fame. They're on massive projects now. Obviously, Indy is playing in the X-Men, which is super exciting, and Johnson is in The Mummy 4. So yeah, they're smashing their careers already, which is, you know, it's such a weird industry, because this time a year ago, Indy was streaming on Twitch, her gaming, and now she's like A-list celebrity, which is definitely deserved. She put on a great performance in that film. Up next, I've got Afterglow. This is Becky Hill on Surrey Hills Community Radio.

0: 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And I've got some news, right? So obviously Ronaldo and his wife, Georgina, recently got married. And, you know, you'd expect the most famous man in the world to get married, I don't know, on an island or, I don't know, in space, somewhere very extravagant. You're never going to guess where they got married. They got married in their living room. Okay, which is like, you know what, once you hear their explanation, you can sort of understand it. They said, this is where we're going to live the rest of our lives. This is where we eat breakfast, where we eat lunch, where we eat dinner. Why not, you know, start the reality now? We get married in our living room. I mean, I get the logic, but I just expected so much more. But you know what, when they say their living room, I bet their living room is the size of, you know, Wembley Stadium. So, you know, it's probably not going to be, you know, that economy, is it? It's going to be very luxury, and I'm sure it was a great day. And if you were invited, I'm sure you're listening. You are very lucky. I'm glad you had a good time. I've got a 2-minute ad break again, and that brings us on to our last quarter of the show. But do not go anywhere, because I've got so many great tunes coming up, and I'll see you guys in two.
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together. Taylor Swift with one of her classics, We Are Never Getting Back Together. And she was actually in the UK last week, or this week actually. She was at a wedding on Saturday, celebrating a friend's wedding in the Cotswolds. There was lots of other famous people there. Sabrina Carpenter, Jack Antonoff, recording engineers Ollie Jacobs and Laura Sisk. They were getting married over the weekend, and obviously they have loads of celebrity friends. I mean, imagine that wedding, the amount of celebrities. They distill the thunder of the bride and groom. Up next, I've got the Jacksons with one of my all-time favourite of theirs, Can You Feel It, on Surrey Hills Community Radio.

That was Ariana Grande with One Last Time on Surrey Hills Community Radio, and that is quite a fitting song at the moment because obviously she's announced that she's going to be taking a step back from the limelight. She's getting a lot of backlash and comments about her body appearance, which is super sad. I hope she's all good. She was actually going to be doing the West End next year in a play called In the Park with George, which I've never heard of, but apparently it's a very traditional West End sort of play, and that was going to be with her Wicked co-star Jonathan Bailey, but sadly due to all these reasons she's had to pull out of that. She's on her final little residency of her Eternal Sunshine tour in London. She's there till the 1st of September, and then she's got the press for Meet the Fockers, and then she's taking a break. It's crazy how booked up these celebrities are, because when she wants to take a break, she's got to wait. She's got to give her notice a few months before, because she's already booked up to the end of the year, and you know, she deserves the break, because a few weeks ago I was saying how she doesn't stop. She's got this album coming out, Petal, all of this, Eternal Sunshine, touring, filming, everything, and now she's finally getting the break she deserves. Up next, I've got another lady who does not stop, Zara Larsson. She's taken over the US at the moment, but what I remember her by is Lush Life from 2016, absolute tune. I'm going to be playing that for you now on Surrey Hills Community Radio. This is Lush Life by Zara Larsson.

Again, Sam Smith. You know, we've got to hype ourselves up for this Hazel Eyes album out on Friday, which is super exciting. I'm very excited to hear it. You don't really hear much about Sam Smith, but you know that when he's got an album coming out, it's going to be good. And if you've got tickets to his residency in London and Manchester, I'm very, very jealous. Anyway, this brings us to the end of the show. I hope you all have the good rest of your week. I mean, the weather has finally dropped. We've been having this heat wave all summer, and finally it's cooled down. We've got some rain, which is, you know, we've all been praying for because we're a bit hot, but now we've got rain again. I'm like, actually, you know what, I sort of want the sun back. This is what typical UK is like. We can never get it right. We always moan about what we have, but let's make the most of it while it's cool, because hopefully it will get hot again in September, which is something to look forward to, I guess. I'm gonna finish the show off with some Rihanna, seeing as she's making a comeback very soon to celebrate. So this is Man Down on Surrey Hills Community Radio, and I'll see you in 2 weeks.

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Ladies and gentlemen, boys and girls, it's that time of the week for... 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Sorry.

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The scheduled show is not broadcasting today. 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
0: 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The best way to spend your evening. I'm John.
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0: Dexter ill today.
1: Mr. Kirk, Dexter's in school.
2: I'm afraid he's not, Miss Fishmore. Dexter's truancy problem is way out of hand. The Baltimore County School Board have decided to expel Dexter from the entire public school system.
1: Mr. Kirk, I'm as upset as you to learn Dexter's truancy, but surely expulsion is not the answer.
2: I'm afraid expulsion is the only answer. It's the opinion of the entire staff that Dexter is criminally insane. Sane.
3: That boy needs therapy.
4: Psychosomatic.
3: That boy needs therapy.
4: Lying down on the couch.
5: What does that mean?
4: You're a nut. You're crazy in the coconut.
5: What does that mean?
3: That boy needs therapy.
5: I'm gonna kill you.
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5: Granny Gazoo, let's have it to you. I want to count three.
3: That boy needs therapy.
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4: 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Just to let you know, that presenter you were expecting to hear on air today at this time, well, they aren't here. But here's some music.

0: If it's 3 o'clock on Wednesday afternoon, then it's time for Driving Rock. I'm Roy Gover and I'm your chauffeur for a two-hour, high-octane, diverse musical journey of discovery and fulfilment. Artists from the pantheon of classic rock. Artists you may never have heard of. Songs from over six decades, and they all have this in common. They feel good, they're accessible, and they are Driving Rock. 3 o'clock here on Surrey Hills Community Radio.
1: 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That presenter you were expecting to hear on air today at this time? 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
1: Hi there, only me. Just to let you know, that presenter you were expecting to hear on air today at this time, well, they aren't here. But here's some music.

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Only me. Just to let you know, that presenter you were expecting to hear on air today at this time, well, they aren't here. But here's some music.

Hi, my name's Michael C, and I like trains. Which is why I've decided to start Turntables, the show where I play great tracks whilst talking about the latest news from the tracks. The world of railways is one which is continually changing and evolving, and one that'll play an increasingly important role in the future. So whether you're a rail enthusiast, environmental activist, or casual observer, join me live on Surrey Hills Community Radio on the second and fourth Tuesday of each month between 5 and 7 p.m. as I talk about the latest news from the industry and how it might affect you.

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1: 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I love it.

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Coming up next, music from someone. 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

I'm Mark B, and this is your personal invitation to join me every other Tuesday from 7 till 9pm in the Soul Shack. 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I look forward to having your company. 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

0: 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On the second and fourth Thursday of every month here at Surrey Hills Community Radio, I present The Adventure Show. 7pm until 9pm, live from Surrey Hills Community Radio, The Adventure Show. I'll play, you sing, the perfect way for an evening to begin. So don't be a stranger, be a friend. 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

Our apologies. The scheduled show is not broadcasting today. We are sorry that your presenter has been called away. 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
4: 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But here's some music.

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1: 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Just to let you know, that presenter you were expecting to hear on air today at this time, well, they aren't here. But here's some music.

Hi there, only me. Just to let you know, that presenter you were expecting to hear on air today at this time, well, they aren't here. But here's some music.

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4: Welcome to Sunday Morning, 3 hours with Dave. 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

Hello, good evening, listener, and welcome along to the 5 till 7 slot here on Surrey Hills Community Radio. My name is David Smith. The show is called Take It Easy because that's exactly what I want you to do. So, throw those flip-flops in the hall, kick back, relax, and let's go with a couple of right old bangers.

Yeah, it's Kansas, Carry On My Wayward Son, and that's what I'm going to do tonight. And there'll be a bit of speed in the vocalisation this week because I've got to build some time in because I've got a very, very special second hour for you. So you're going to have to stay tuned, right? Yeah, it's going to give you a lot more than a feeling.

Yeah, we got bangers this evening. There was two of them. That was Boston, of course, and we got Roman Candles, Catherine Wheels, Jumping Jacks. You wait till the second hour. In fact, I'm going to get a move on. Might make the time go. Anyway, here we are, listener. It's Wednesday. It's 5 o'clock, or to be more precise, about 13 minutes past five. But anyway, it's take it easy time. And yes, of course, it's Wednesday, and it's the 19th day of August, 2026. Nearly payday. But anyway, this is a brand new show, but the same old fool. And what I've got to say to you very early on is, if you haven't already got them ready, get your dancing shoes ready.

Yeah, put on your red shoes and dance the blues. This is Santana, and this is all about a magic woman who happens to be black.

Santana, Black Magic Woman, and next up, Dave Edmunds. He Can Hear You Knocking. I told you it was going to be quick first hour, didn't I?

Yeah, I hear you knocking. It's David, wasn't it a rock pile? Dave Edmonds and a rock pile. Never mind, you're not listening anyway. There's no one there that I can see or hear. Anyway, I was getting this stuff together today, as you know. I always do for you. And I came across this band this afternoon and I thought, got to find room for that. This is M People.

Oh, dear, oh, Lord, that was a alto sax, I reckon that was. Just want to impress you with my knowledge. It's the squeaky one, you know, alto. Anyway, I'm just looking at the clock, 17:28. Well, I'm running on time, so that means I've shut up a little bit and I've gained some seconds because I'm going to need every second I can get in the second hour of the show. I'm not telling you what it's going to be because it's a big surprise.

0: Yep, well, I'm pleased to say everything's on automatic here. None of my systems are down yet. But the music's good, don't you think, tonight? Yeah. Anyway, I'm moving on very quickly to the box of chocolates on the radio show. The one that's, you know, a bit eclectic. You can't be sure quite what's coming out. And one thing I will guarantee, or try to anyway, is that you haven't heard any of these for quite a while. Let's start off with this. This is S Express.
1: Enjoy this trip. Enjoy this trip.

Well, what can I say? What a fabulous box of chocolates that was. Yeah, had the strawberry cream. Do you like those? I'm not so sure. I certainly had a nutty one, one you do your teeth in on. And obviously, a coffee cream. Not everybody's cup of tea. You're wondering what it was, aren't you? Yeah, Satisfy My Soul was Bob Marley. Johnny Johnson and the Bandwagon were blaming it on the Pony Express. The Ohio Players let love slip through their fingers. And, of course, S Express, the theme from S Express. That was the eclectic mix tonight. But now we've got to whiz on because I'm quite proud of myself. It's 17:46 and a little bit. So quick check on the weather for you. Important numbers. Sunset this evening, 20:15, quarter past eight. So feels a bit early, doesn't it? Shut up, talk about something else. Sunrise tomorrow, 05:55, 5 to 6. Feels a bit late, doesn't it? Shut up. What's it like at the moment? Well, I've just had a look and it's cloudier than it was. There's a few sunny bits still peeking through down here on the Leatherhead Boulevard. So it's quite pleasant. A very pleasant 23 degrees, in fact. And tonight, woof, it's going to feel chilly, listener, because it could plummet to 14 degrees. So you'll probably need the thin duvet this evening. And the outlook, well, according to my thingy, there could be some rain tomorrow. I know we had a drop in the night, didn't we? But not much to talk about, really. But yeah, rain tomorrow, which could be more useful to us. And maybe a bit more next week. So they're still teasing us a little bit. But temperatures next week, 20, 21, 22, 23 degrees-ish. So it's going to feel fresher. It's going to be better for doing whatever you got to do. But one thing's for sure, when the sun comes out, Ray will sing.

Crikey. No one told me about that. Gone in a flash. There was a special request for someone who still can remember the decade ago. That was the alarm. And, excuse me, Rain in the Summertime. Before that was Shelby Lynn, Ain't It the Truth. I like that. And, of course, Ray, the line. That was the radio edit, in case you're worried about these technicalities. Now, listener, if you check your clock and your clock's accurate, it's going to be about 17:59 and 20-something seconds. So I'm very pleased with myself this evening because I've rattled through some stuff and I've deleted the ditties and the good news and the bad news and all that nonsense that is frankly a bit boring sometimes. And I've got something for you tonight that is a bit of a treat. Well, at least I hope it is. If you're anything like me and you're a bit of a soul person, then you're going to love the sexy soul at six, because I've got an hour of absolutely brilliant soul stuff for you, hand-picked, you know. So chill, relax and enjoy, and don't forget to look out for Sax on a Wednesday.

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And clearly it's not the midnight hour, but it is the sexy soul hour. It's kicking off at 6 o'clock. That was Wilson Pickett, of course. And this, love this song. This is Sam and Dave.

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And I tell you what, when it comes to soul music, it gives me the sweetest feeling. What about you?

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Yeah. 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And so we've still got 3/4 of an hour left. So I think it's time to make sure you've turned the volume right up, because the old woofers here are wobbling, I've got to tell you. And, well, it's just about time to get serious, right?

0: Yeah, for those of you who need reminding, it was Jermaine Jackson, and he really wants to get S-E-R-I-O-U-S. I think I got that right, yeah. Anyway, he wants to get serious, and so I'm going to get serious as well. I've turned the volume right up, as I said, and what I need you to do is hang on in there, baby.
1: Mm-hmm.

as Johnny Bristol trying to be Barry White and frankly not making a bad job of it. That was Hang On In There, Baby. That's what I've got you guys to do. And Graham, welcome along. I saw you on the messages. Yeah. So I reckon you're talking about Then Jericho, which you're going to have to wait 7 days or so until you get that. I promised you Sax on a Wednesday earlier. This is your first potion.

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I meant potion. 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Meant that was your portion of sax on a Wednesday. Two back to back. Hope you enjoyed it. We might reintroduce that. Seems quite popular. But I think I can tell you're all struggling a bit in the heat and tapping your feet a bit too hard. So it's time to just quieten things down just for a minute or three. I love this guy's voice. He's Billy Paul.

Two great voices back to back. Billy Paul, me and Mrs. Jones. Naughty, naughty. And then, the Owl, Reverend Green. Let's stay together. So you've had the chance to catch your breath. Now it's time to start, I don't know, what, moving on up?

not heard it before. It's called A Love Supreme, and it's Will Downing and a sax player on that. Wow, whoever he is, pretty good. And talking of pretty good, I don't know, what else would you say about the voice that is Luther?

Freddie Jackson, Rock Me Tonight. Great song. And, well, the good news is Doug's here. He's in makeup and he's looking beautiful, I have to say. So he'll be here at 7 when I leave you in his capable hands. And I hope you've enjoyed this week. I've had a bit of a ball, actually, which is always a good thing. And I'm going to try something equally different next week. No pressure. So if you like this week, come back next week. Surrey Hills Community Radio. Take it easy with the old fool. Brand new and live from 5 till 7 Wednesday evening. In the meantime, don't get caught out in the rain.

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4: Good evening, ladies and gentlemen. Oh, how are you all? And a happy Wednesday to all my lovely listeners out there on the interwebs, wherever you are. Anyway, getting on with the show. Now, unfortunately, had a few bits of sad news this week. More of that later. But in the meantime, let's crack on and get ready to feel the noise, courtesy of Slade.

There you go, the Mighty Slade there with Come On, Feel the Noise. Wasn't that good? I hope it was good. Anyway, now, as I said, we have had some heard some sad news today. Mainly that a certain drummer has passed away. I'm, of course, talking about Mr. Frank Beard, the drummer of ZZ Top, one of my all-time fave bands. He's sadly passed away recently, today. So, without further adoings, here is some ZZ Top and Penthouse Eyes.

The Mighty Jam there with Going Underground. Now, coming up next, though, we've got some Judas Priest and You've Got Another Thing Coming.

My dear free spirits, hello, it's Alana. I'm live in the studio on the first and third Thursday of every month with the Free Your Spirit Show. 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Would you like to live a more soul-led life and feel more authentic to your true self? I invite you to come and join me on a journey where we dive deep and enter soul discovery time. For our spiritual growth, the only way is to climb.

That was, of course, the wonderful rainbow. I almost said Whitesnake. Oh, dear, naughty boy. Anyway, now, that was, of course, Rainbow and I Surrender. Now, as I mentioned earlier in the show, we had some more bad news. Now, I've already touched on Frank Beard's passing, which is, of course, very sad. Apparently, he died in hospice, so, you know, he was in the best place. But this next, the other one we had was rather unexpected. Young actress, only 36. 36. Hayden Panettiere. You might know her better as a cheerleader in Heroes or for her role in Nashville. But, you know, just for her, Hayden, wherever you are, this one's for you. It is, you know, and dedicated to her role in Heroes. Here is Mr. Barry.

There you go, the legendary Mr. Barry and Heroes, dedicated, of course, as I said, to Hayden Panettiere, who sadly died at the age of only 36, who was, of course, one of the stars, well, of Heroes back in the 2000s. And if you can't remember what part she played, she was the cheerleader. You know, if you remember, save the cheerleader, save the world. Anyway, moving on with the rest of the show, here's a bit of Iggy Pop and The Passenger.

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1: Hey, are you coming to the Vinyl Records and CD Fair?
2: Sounds great. What date?
1: Can you make the 19th of July?
2: I'm afraid not. Is that the only date?
1: Nope. There's also the 20th of September and the

The Undertones, of course, and Teenage Kicks. Strangely enough, Fergal Sharkey is, of all things now, keeping his eyes on the water companies, making sure they're doing what they should and being rather critical of them when they're not. So good for him. You know, we need more people like that. Anyway, coming up next. Now, speaking of water, we finally seem to be getting some rain after, 2.5 months, something like that. It seems like ages. But up to now has, for the most part, just been the odd little shower. But I woke up this morning and went outside because I had to go to the dentist's early and it's been raining. Well, that's a nice surprise. And I've just looked and we might be getting some thundery showers tomorrow. So, which will be nice. Very, very nice. Anyway, speaking of the rain, here's a bit of a Whitesnake. When they're so happy to see it, the rain, they're crying in it.

Okay, that was Whitesnake and Crying in the Rain. And the news that the rain is finally on its way. We're seeing an end to this interminable drought we've been experiencing for ages. So there you go. Now, I mentioned earlier about the sad passing of Frank Beard. Of course, famously, the guy in the band without a beard, he just had a big tash. So here is our second offering from the Texan trio, ZZ Top. Here is LaGrange.

about. Your night takes its time. But the shack outside the game. And you know what I'm talking about. Just let me know if you wanna go to that whole mile on the range. They got a lot of nice girls.

Hi, my name's Michael C, and I like trains. Which is why I've decided to start Turntables, the show where I play great tracks whilst talking about the latest news from the tracks. The world of railways is one which is continually changing and evolving, and one that will play an increasingly important role in the future. So whether you're a rail enthusiast, environmental activist, or casual observer, join me live on Surrey Hills Community Radio on the second and fourth Tuesday of each month between 5 and 7 p.m. as I talk about the latest news from the industry and how it might affect you.

Okay, bit of a sweet there, and of course, Blockbuster. Okay, coming up next, though, it's Alice Cooper. Now, funny enough, Hollywood Vampires featuring Alice and a certain thespian called Mr. Depp will be coming to London shortly, I think. I'll look into that for you next week. Anyway, in the meantime, here is No More Mr. Nice Guy.

Okay, that was, of course, Alice Cooper, as I said. In case you haven't noticed, the nights are already getting darker. I mean, it wasn't long ago, it was still pretty light after gone 9 o'clock. And now, come 9 o'clock, it is getting dark. Yes, we're in for those black nights. Here's Deep Purple.

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Oh, a bit of five star there with Rain or Shine. Now, funny enough, I put these next few songs together last night, and then, as I say, it rained. We actually got some rain because I was thinking about, let's put a playlist, you know, together that wishes for a bit of rain. Because, so, you know, let's, you know, you, all the grass is absolutely brown and looks like straw and just crunches underfoot. Now we've had a bit of rain, hopefully more on the way. So there you go. So coming up now is, well, I quite agree with Mr. Phil Collins, who I quite agree with, because he wishes that it would rain down on me.

Phil Collins there, and I wish it would rain down on me. Now, I don't know, if we do get this heavy rain tomorrow, I think I'm just going to go outside and get absolutely soaked. Because, I mean, we've been waiting for this for a good few months now. Anyway, moving on. Now, as I said, I've got a few songs with a rain theme. So here's the next one, and it is, of course, a certain Eurythmics. And here comes the rain again. Well, let's hope so.

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2: Marmalade.
1: I wonder if they inspired the band called The Jam. Yeah, it's a sudden change, isn't it, this week in the weather?
2: Winter draws now.
1: Winter draws, thermals. And I've just heard from Eric Clapton.
2: Oh, is he all right?
1: I think he's... Yeah, he's fine, yeah. Yeah.
2: He's in my love.
1: Oh, yeah, if I see him.
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Okay, that was the Weather Girls, and apparently they're predicting a downfall of men. Yeah, well, I don't think that's a very good idea. It could get messy, because, I mean, you think about it, if a bunch of men fell down from the sky, they'd be hitting terminal velocity in no time and going splat. So, oh, very messy. Blood and guts everywhere. Not a very good idea. Anywho, moving on. Now, in case you hadn't noticed, realised, there was a very sad funeral early in the week, and of a certain Miss Tyler. And as I mentioned, Miss Patissier from Heroes, she passed away as well. Well, I thought I had to play this one. I think you know what it is.

Okay, that was, of course, Bonnie Tyler and Holding Out for a Hero. Now, as I said, mentioned earlier on the show about Hayden Panettiere, who sadly passed away at only 36. I mean, we're not quite sure what happened, but, you know, very sad news. Now, someone, and of course, she was famous of playing a cheerleader in Heroes back in the 2000s. Now, someone else who dressed up as a cheerleader for one of her videos was a certain Tony Basil. Here she is, and Hey Mickey.

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And this is another film theme. This was from Electric Dreams. Remember that? It was Ernie thing about AI and things, you know, and computers doing naughty things. So there you go. Here it is. Enjoy.

Okay, a bit of soft sell there. And Dented Love. Oh, you naughty thing. Okay, coming up now, as I said earlier in the show, Frank Beard, we just got news. He's sadly passed away today. So here is a bit more of a ZZ Top. Here from Eliminator, His Legs.

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Okay, a bit of Duran Duran there, and Rio. What a lovely dusty land that is. Okay, come on up next is Paula Abdul, and Straight Up.

And that just about brings us to the end of the show for this week. So don't forget, you can always listen again on Mixcloud, as you can any of the fine shows here on Surrey Hills Community Radio. So in the meantime, hopefully you can join me next week for some more great music. In the meantime, I'm going to leave you the same way I always leave you, with the one and only Mr. Armstrong.

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0: Are you a foodie fan who likes a Louisiana gumbo, a Spanish paella, all finished off with an eaten mess for dessert? 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
1: Hi, DJ JC. 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
0: Joking aside, guys.

0: 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David Smith here. Have you heard Take It Easy on Surrey Hills Community Radio? It's on between 5 and 7pm every Wednesday evening. Hear some great music, listen to a bit of chat about this and that. 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